All right, that sounds like Howlin' Wolf, a little bit of a rockin' daddy. Started off the show with some great sounds from Mr. Johnny Winter, Muddy Waters, and James Cotton, and Breaking It Up, Breaking It Down, the name of the CD, and a little bit of medley there of Black Cat Bone and Dust My Broom. I'm Good Time Charlie, got the blues for you every Sunday night from 8 to 10. Right now, we got a new CD that's actually going to be released in September, but I got a copy already from Mr. Joe Van Webb. CD is called Son of a Sinner, and he was at the sidebar back a couple weeks ago, did a fantastic job, and he kind of closed out with this fantastic song that everybody just loved and sung this new album. So let's give a listen. So, Allman Brothers song called Whipping Post, Mr. Joe Van Webb.

on the new CD from Mr. Joe Van Webb. He appeared out at the sidebar for the Billtown Blues Association a few weeks, did that song, an Allman Brothers tune, called Whip and Post, and great job. Album will be released in September. Name of the album is called Son of a Sinner. It's on Lime Pig Records. 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

0: That's off the latest CD from Mr. Buddy Guy, Ain't Through With the Blues, and the blues on top. 99.3, 103.7, we play the blues every Sunday night from 8 until 10 right here at the Susquehanna Valley's home of rock and roll, 99.3, 103.7, WZXR.
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4: Your AccuWeather forecast. Tonight will be mainly clear with a low of 65. Expect tomorrow to be partly sunny and less humid with a high of 89. Tomorrow night will be mainly clear again with a low of 65. As for Tuesday, it will be mostly sunny, very hot, and more humid with a high of 98. Wednesday will continue with mostly sunny conditions, very hot and humid weather, reaching a high of 99. By Thursday, it will be hot but less humid with a mix of sunshine and a few clouds, and the high will be 92. For AccuWeather, I'm meteorologist Jason Caterina.
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0: Class of Blues there. Sonny Boy Williamson, Don't You Start Me to Talking. The Queen of the Blues, Coco Taylor, I'm a Woman. Big Joe Turner, one of those early rock and roll hits, a Shake, Rattle, and Roll. And, my gosh, started off with Mr. Ray Charles, and I Got a Woman way across town. Hey, we've got the blues Sunday nights right here. 99.3, 103.7, WZXR, Susquehanna's home of rock and roll.
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Papa Malley on the vocal, and album is called Qualified, and the song was Junk Old Partner. We've got the blues, and this is our man, Mr. Gabe Stillman. A little bit of Scream.

Mr. Gabe Stillman from his latest CD, She Makes Me Want to Scream. CD is called What Happens Next. Gabe did a great job over at the Briggs Farm Blues Festival Saturday night, or Friday night, I guess it was Friday night. Mr. Gabe Stillman, fantastic job as usual. Gabe now making his home down in the city of New Orleans, but he's up home here for the weekend and doing a great job. Hey, I'm Good Time Charlie. Got the blues every Sunday night. This is a great song, Warm and Tender Love. It was done by Percy Sledge back in the 1960s. This time it's on the brand new CD from Mr. Duke Robillard, Warm and Tender Love, 99.3, 103.7, WZXR.

0: stepping out, and you were wrong. 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

on the vocal, and Mr. Bob Korsdorf blowing some fantastic harp. And how'd you learn to shake it like that? We've got the blues every Sunday night. 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Soares and Annie Harris.

Coffee Souls, Annie Harris, Jesse May, JP on the vocal and on the guitar, and Annie Harris playing the violin. Hey, we've got the blues right here. This is brand new, Mr. Greg Piccolo, Dream Girl.

0: that was Greg Piccolo's new CD. Who knows what the future holds, the name of the CD. And the song was Please Don't Tell Me the Truth. We've got the blues right up until 10 o'clock tonight here at 99.3 and 103.7 WZXR.
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7: Your AccuWeather forecast. Tonight will be mainly clear with a low of 65. Expect tomorrow to be partly sunny and less humid with a high of 89. Tomorrow night will be mainly clear again with a low of 65. As for Tuesday, it will be mostly sunny, very hot, and more humid with a high of 98. Wednesday will continue with mostly sunny conditions, very hot and humid weather, reaching a high of 99. By Thursday, it will be hot but less humid with a mix of sunshine and a few clouds, and the high will be 92. For AccuWeather, I'm meteorologist Jason Caterina.
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Lance and Mr. Mike Zito. I want to be close to you. Brand new music here with Good Time Charlie. And let's go to that CD. A little bit of Zydeco flavor. It's a tribute to the King of Zydeco. That was the great Mr. Clifton Chenier. And this song, it features Mr. John Hiatt, Sonny Landreth, Rhodey Romero. Great, great ballad. You Used to Call Me.

0: All right, hey, that's the sounds of the great late Miss Etta James. A song called I'm the Jealous Kind. You've got the blues, you've got 99.3, 103.7, WZXR on the radio, Sunday Evening Blues.
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John Primer got himself a brand new CD, a tribute to Teresa's Lounge. It's in the city of Chicago, famous club. And you're hearing it here with Good Time Charlie. Every Sunday night, we got the blues. 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WZXR, going to go back to Joe Van Webb. Did such a great job at the sidebar back about 3 or 4 weeks ago for the Billtown Blues Association. He's got a soon-to-be-released CD on Blind Pig Records. And this is a great song, Every Time I Roll the Dice.

sound of Mr. Joe Van Webb every time I roll the dice. This is the late Mr. John Hammond. My baby loves the boogie.

out of here with Mr. Greg Piccolo and some great sax on Big Boss Man. We'll be back next week. Do it all over again. I want to thank you for tuning in. This is Good Time Charlie. See you next week, and thank you for loving.

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0: 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Thanks to Cowden's Tactical and Training and Janet's Floral, five rock bands will each score a pair of tickets to the show. 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
2: Your AccuWeather forecast. Tonight will be mainly clear with a low of 65. Expect tomorrow to be partly sunny and less humid with a high of 89. Tomorrow night will be mainly clear again with a low of 65. As for Tuesday, it will be mostly sunny, very hot, and more humid with a high of 98. Wednesday will continue with mostly sunny conditions, very hot and humid weather, reaching a high of 99. By Thursday, it will be hot but less humid with a mix of sunshine and a few clouds, and the high will be 92. For AccuWeather, I'm meteorologist Jason Caterina.
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1: 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Kleckner present the Working Man's Happy Hour. 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
6: Your AccuWeather forecast. Tonight will be mainly clear with a low of 65. Expect tomorrow to be partly sunny and less humid with a high of 89. Tomorrow night will be mainly clear again with a low of 65. As for Tuesday, it will be mostly sunny, very hot, and more humid with a high of 98. Wednesday will continue with mostly sunny conditions, very hot and humid weather, reaching a high of 99. By Thursday, it will be hot but less humid with a mix of sunshine and a few clouds, and the high will be 92. For AccuWeather, I'm meteorologist Jason Caterina.
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1: 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Kleckner present the Working Man's Happy Hour. Our next Working Man's Happy Hour broadcast is Thursday, July 16th, 4 till 6 at the Trout Run Hotel, 88 Confair Lane at Trout Run. While we're there, $2 Bud and Bud Light pints, and all-you-can-eat crab leg and shrimp special from 4 till 8. Bike night with J.J. Garrett and the Country Outlaws in the Fish Shack, 6 till 8:30. 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

0: Don't go far. 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
5: Your AccuWeather forecast. Tonight will be mainly clear with a low of 65. Expect tomorrow to be partly sunny and less humid with a high of 89. Tomorrow night will be mainly clear again with a low of 65. As for Tuesday, it will be mostly sunny, very hot, and more humid with a high of 98. Wednesday will continue with mostly sunny conditions, very hot and humid weather, reaching a high of 99. By Thursday, it will be hot but less humid with a mix of sunshine and a few clouds, and the high will be 92. For AccuWeather, I'm meteorologist Jason Caterina.
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1: 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For most of the positions, applicants must be at least 18 years old and pass a required background check. 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
3: my name is Shara, and I'm really good at texting. I mean really good. 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

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How far off, I sat and wondered. 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Ain't it funny how the night moves, when you just don't seem to have as much to lose. 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
1: 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Kleckner present the Working Man's Happy Hour. Our next Working Man's Happy Hour broadcast is Thursday, July 16th, 4 till 6 at the Trout Run Hotel, 88 Confair Lane at Trout Run. While we're there, $2 Bud and Bud Light pints, and all-you-can-eat crab leg and shrimp special from 4 till 8. Bike night with J.J. Gare and the Country Outlaws in the Fish Shack, 6 till 8:30. 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
4: Your AccuWeather forecast. Tonight will be mainly clear with a low of 65. Expect tomorrow to be partly sunny and less humid with a high of 89. Tomorrow night will be mainly clear again with a low of 65. As for Tuesday, it will be mostly sunny, very hot, and more humid with a high of 98. Wednesday will continue with mostly sunny conditions, very hot and humid weather, reaching a high of 99.

0: Thursday, it will be hot but less humid with a mix of sunshine and a few clouds, and the high will be 92. For AccuWeather, I'm meteorologist Jason Caterina.
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0: Don't go far. 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Thanks to Cowden's Tactical and Training and Janet's Floral, five rock bands will each score a pair of tickets to the show. A one-hour smokeless firing range rental for up to six people from Cowden's Tactical and a dozen roses from Janet's Floral. 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
5: Your AccuWeather forecast. Tonight will be mainly clear with a low of 65. Expect tomorrow to be partly sunny and less humid with a high of 89. Tomorrow night will be mainly clear again with a low of 65. As for Tuesday, it will be mostly sunny, very hot, and more humid with a high of 98. Wednesday will continue with mostly sunny conditions, very hot and humid weather, reaching a high of 99. By Thursday, it will be hot but less humid with a mix of sunshine and a few clouds, and the high will be 92. For AccuWeather, I'm meteorologist Jason Caterina.
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1: 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Kleckner present the Working Man's Happy Hour. Our next Working Man's Happy Hour broadcast is Thursday, July 16th, 4 till 6 at the Trout Run Hotel, 88 Confair Lane at Trout Run. While we're there, $2 Bud and Bud Light pints, and all-you-can-eat crab leg and shrimp special from 4 till 8. 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Gare and the Country Outlaws in the Fish Shack, 6 till 8:30. 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
3: Your AccuWeather forecast. Tonight will be mainly clear with a low of 65. Expect tomorrow to be partly sunny and less humid with a high of 89. Tomorrow night will be mainly clear again with a low of 65. As for Tuesday, it will be mostly sunny, very hot, and more humid with a high of 98. Wednesday will continue with mostly sunny conditions, very hot and humid weather, reaching a high of 99. By Thursday, it will be hot but less humid with a mix of sunshine and a few clouds, and the high will be 92. For AccuWeather, I'm meteorologist Jason Caterina.
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0: 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Thanks to Cowden's Tactical and Training and Janet's Floral, five rock bands will each score a pair of tickets to the show. 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
6: Your AccuWeather forecast. Tonight will be mainly clear with a low of 65. Expect tomorrow to be partly sunny and less humid with a high of 89. Tomorrow night will be mainly clear again with a low of 65. As for Tuesday, it will be mostly sunny, very hot, and more humid with a high of 98. Wednesday will continue with mostly sunny conditions, very hot and humid weather, reaching a high of 99. By Thursday, it will be hot but less humid with a mix of sunshine and a few clouds, and the high will be 92. For AccuWeather, I'm meteorologist Jason Caterina.
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0: But is it going to be called Godfather 4?
1: I don't know. I think it'll be called...
2: What is her name?
1: I think it's called No Thanks.
0: Should have stuck to 2. Quit while you're ahead. Okay. Here's another question. Does a woman know what a check engine light means? Thank you, Chris from Bakersfield.
3: I know a lot of teen boys who don't know what a check engine light.
1: What's better? Knowing what it means and totally ignoring it, or just not knowing what it means.
3: What's funny, I got in my son's van the other day, and I was like, hey, how long has this check engine light been on? He goes, oh, it just popped on today.
1: Yeah,
3: I'm sure it just popped on
2: today.
3: That
2: is the standard answer.
0: Did you check it?
3: Yeah.
1: Did you solve the problem with a little black electrical tape?
3: Yeah, right over that.
0: The old VCR light. Trick.
3: Yeah.
0: Back in the day. Well, we're coming right back to the O'Reilly Auto Parts studios. 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
2: Heat advisory from 11 a.m. tomorrow through 8 p.m. Wednesday. Today, sunshine and few clouds with a high of 90. Good morning. I'm Barbara Evans for Freddie Hammer with this WZXR News Update. A close call at a Susquehanna River boat launch ended without injuries yesterday. Woodward Township fire officials say a Linden area father was backing a boat into the river at the Antlers Lane launch when his SUV suddenly rolled down the ramp and into the river. Two children escaped through a passenger window, and the father also got out before the vehicle was fully submerged. Fire officials say a mechanical problem is believed to have caused the mishap. A pickup driver is recovering after a dramatic crash early Saturday in Lycoming County. Fire officials say the truck left Sulphur Springs Road in Armstrong Township, hit a guardrail, went airborne, and overturned into Hagerman's Run. The driver was ejected and pinned beneath the truck in shallow water. Firefighters used airbags and other rescue equipment to free him in about 20 minutes. He was conscious and taken to UPMC Williamsport. Pennsylvania has a new $50.8 billion state budget approved yesterday, 12 days after the legal deadline. The Senate passed the spending plan 44-6 before Governor Josh Shapiro signed it. The budget increases pensions for some retired teachers, police officers, and firefighters, while preserving the state's nearly $8 billion rainy day fund. Little League is holding two job fairs for temporary positions during the 2026 Little League World Series. The hiring events are set for July 18th from noon till 3 and July 29th from 4 till 7:30 at the Little League World Series Hiring Center in South Williamsport. Openings include event staff, ushers, retail and museum associates, shuttle drivers, and housekeeping. Applicants must be at least 18. Online applications are also available through Little League's website. And in sports, the Williamsport Crosscutters defeated the Trenton Thunder yesterday 8-3. Ryan Blaney took the Quaker State 400 in NASCAR. I'm Barbara Evans with this WZXR News Update.
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4: Hey, it's the Bob and Tom Show. Thank you very much for joining us today. Hope you're having a terrific morning thus far. We are live from the O'Reilly Auto Parts studio. Jess Hooker is at the news desk.
5: Hello.
4: Jeff Oskey is there at the NHTSA sports desk.
6: Hello, sir.
4: Ace Cosby's there.
7: Howdy.
4: I'm Josh Arnold, and Tom has been getting us excited for a video we're going to watch of a man versus bison, which
8: it's as funny as I mean, the guy's going to be okay.
4: I look
8: that's,
4: good.
8: Well, that's important.
4: But I do look forward to seeing it.
8: But he's badly hurt.
4: I mean, how many signs? I've never been to Yellowstone. I hope to get there sooner than later, but there must be signs everywhere.
8: Everywhere.
4: Yeah.
8: And they're very big animals.
4: Right.
8: And and they can run, I don't know, 30-plus miles an hour. You're not going to outrun one.
4: And they're not, from what I understand, unwilling to pose for selfies.
7: Yeah.
8: And that's pretty much how this happened.
4: Oh, man. All right.
8: We've been talking, we often talk about words. I don't know if you remember this. This is a letter from Steve. He writes, Stephen, he writes, I think most men learn the term colostrum when their lady is pregnant or has just given birth.
5: Yeah.
8: Remember this one? We learned about it through the breastfeeding consultant when we were in the hospital. I always thought it was a funny term. My wife definitely did not appreciate it when I started calling her boobs colostomy bags.
4: Oh, no, she wouldn't care for that.
8: Because I thought it was quite clever.
4: Yeah, I like it.
8: I guess something, Stephen, I do too. I think that's pretty good. Dear Bob and Tom Show, Tom, my daughter turned 10 in June. Oh, I've got a 10-year-old. We were out on a walk with her adopted puppy, Nala.
0: That's
8: a sweet doggy. What a great doggy name. We were attacked by a swarm of mosquitoes. My daughter was attacked on her neck and shoulders. I was attacked on my bald head.
0: Oh.
8: I told my daughter they attacked my head because they want smart blood. She said, no, Dad, it's because you're bald. Oh, thanks. Thanks, sweetie.
0: Yes.
8: Yeah, wear a hat. Tom, please, I'm going to be stealing your phrase. Oh, I see. I forget what the context was, but I said, I was talking about something back in the old days, and I said, that's when I was in charge of my own life.
5: Yeah.
8: Those days gone by. Well, thank you, Marvin from Louisiana. Always appreciate your input. Once again, we are looking for questions that determine your manliness or womanliness. This all started with Miss Jess Hooker. And do you have any more of the ones that you did for us on Friday? Do you remember?
5: Yeah.
8: We had purple shampoo.
5: We did.
8: We had LBD, little black dress.
5: Yes.
8: What was the one for the hair where you've got a blonde streak on two sides?
0: Is that money piece?
5: It's called a money piece, yes.
0: I love that.
5: Yeah.
8: And that's common parlance for that?
5: Yes.
8: The money piece?
5: Yeah. Yeah, we could.
8: Would never have put that together, ever.
5: No. Mm-mm. No, my husband definitely didn't. He thought it was a shape of a waxing in the nether regions.
0: I mean, that's a good guess.
8: Yeah, or a hooker.
5: Yeah.
8: A prostitute.
0: I mean, man, that's not a guess. Yeah.
5: Yeah.
8: Because they've got side piece.
5: Yes.
0: Right. So why wouldn't money piece be somebody you'd pay on the side?
8: Hmm. And by the way, I've discovered something new in the world of food.
5: Okay.
8: I think they've perfected microwavable rice.
5: Oh, yeah, in the bowls already.
0: Not bad.
5: Yeah.
8: It's not bad. I say that because that's all I ate all weekend.
5: Mm-hmm.
8: I had a little intestinal disorder, so it was a...
6: Oh, you don't have the thing going around, do you?
8: I don't think so. It seems to be... Well, I'll let you know. I think it's over.
0: Oh, good.
8: I talked to my doctor about it. But
6: they had you on chicken and brown rice like you were a sick puppy?
8: I used to always get that boil in a bag rice.
5: Yeah.
6: Yeah.
8: Not bad. Yeah. But the microwavable rice, ladies and gentlemen, I give it a thumbs up.
0: It's acceptable.
5: Yeah, it's fine.
0: I have a rice cooker, so I'm spoiled.
5: Right. I just always do mine in the stovetop.
0: Mm.
8: You got a rice cooker. How long does that take?
0: I mean, it takes an hour. Yeah. I've had one ever since I lived in Korea because it's the only way.
5: Nice.
8: So you got to plan an hour in advance?
0: Yeah.
8: Well, that's not going to happen.
5: It's perfect every time.
0: Yeah, it is. Yeah. It's perfect.
8: Okay. Well, good to know. Let's visit the sports page with Mr. Oskey sitting in for Chick McGee, who I think is also on a diet of primarily of rice right now.
6: Well, we got the World Cup happening right now, and the four teams in the finals, France, Spain, England, and Argentina, have all been former champions, and they're the top four ranked teams in the world. So, big surprise.
0: But things are kind of working out, however.
8: FIFA, which I believe is it French for criminal?
5: Okay.
8: They're going to expand. They want to make it more teams.
6: Okay.
8: What's much like they're doing in college basketball.
5: Mm, okay.
8: It's a smart move. Because you that way you get more countries involved.
6: Of course.
8: That means more revenue.
6: Well, did you see this? FIFA will be selling chunks of the pitch from the World Cup final. According to FIFA's website, the chunks will eventually be taken from MetLife Stadium after the finals on July 19th. Each piece is permanently preserved in acrylic, comes with a USB drive that features the authenticity film.
0: Oh, those will sell out immediately.
6: Well, they're sold out. They were priced at $450 a piece.
5: Wow.
8: $450
6: a piece, sold out already. You're too late.
0: Yeah, because they'll have resale value. If let's say it's not your team that wins and you don't want it anymore, you can easily sell it for double what...
8: The organization that should be doing this is the PGA.
5: Yeah.
0: Boy, that's interesting. I mean,
8: you could have someone collecting divots. Because, I mean, they're chopping up the course.
0: Right.
6: Oh.
8: Would you buy a divot from...
6: Yeah. That's a great idea.
8: A divot from Augusta encased in... Because I think in our culture here in America, I think more terrible golf gifts are purchased because there really isn't. You know, what do you get your golfing husband? Well, I got to get him something. I'll get him the stupid thing that looks like a golf bag that holds umbrellas. You run out of dumb things to get after a while.
0: I would assume, yeah. Yeah, I know that it would be boring, but I would assume if you're an avid golfer would just want more golf balls.
5: Yeah, $90 box of golf balls is what it is.
0: Every year.
5: Yeah. Just can't get enough.
0: Standard,
5: of them. Yeah.
0: Every year I know you're going to get me a box of golf balls.
8: This is the honest to God truth. I don't have a picture. A little girl in my neighborhood who was a friend of one of my daughters, instead of a lemonade stand the other day, she was selling golf balls.
5: I wonder if her dad was out of town.
0: She did what?
6: Yeah.
8: She had more than 150 of them, and she'd graded them A, B, and C.
0: Were they based on cleanliness?
8: If they were nicked up.
0: Yeah.
8: More than 153 huge buckets of golf balls.
5: That's
8: holding
5: hilarious.
8: Up a sign, golf balls.
0: That is a very different neighborhood than I grew up in. But I love that. I love entrepreneurial.
8: She's going to be running the world.
0: Yeah.
8: She's always got an angle.
0: That's smart.
8: Yeah, it's really sweet.
0: Then somebody needs to have an Arnold Palmer stand right next to her.
5: There you go.
8: Oh, yeah. Wait a minute. So you've got lemonade and iced tea, and then the Arnold Palmer. That is a good idea.
0: they need to join.
8: Yeah. The problem with lemonade stands is you got to have ice, kids.
5: Mm-hmm. Yeah.
8: If you're doing a lemonade stand.
5: Yeah.
8: And you need a lot of cups. Mm-hmm. You know, that story about paying $4 for a lemonade and you're walking away. That's our only glass. Can you bring it back? Okay. Thank you very much.
0: I did the McDonald's drive-thru ice for the first time over the weekend.
5: How was it?
0: Fantastic.
6: Right? Okay.
8: Is it crushed ice or is it cubes?
0: It was the McDonald's ice.
5: Yeah.
0: So, yeah.
5: It's like a chip almost.
0: Right. It is almost like a chip. And, man, $1.50 for a good, medium-sized bag. And
6: you hit it on the drive-thru. You don't even have to get out of your car. They hand it through the window.
0: That's such a cool thing they do.
6: It's awesome.
5: Did you do that on your way to your fishing tournament?
0: Yeah, for the cooler in the boat.
8: Okay, here's the scenario. I bought ice this weekend, too. Because, as you know, I hate crushed ice.
5: Yes,
0: right.
5: We do know.
8: And the ice at my house I can't stand because it comes out in, like, these half moons.
5: Yes.
8: So when you're drinking something, that half moon becomes a dam, and suddenly it spills all over your shirt. Kelly likes crushed ice, so we have a crushed ice machine.
5: Sure.
8: Once again, when I was in charge of my own life, I would have bought a big cube machine.
6: There's nothing on the refrigerator that you can hit that changes from crushed to full ice.
5: He doesn't like
0: what their full ice is the half moon
6: stuff. Oh, okay.
0: Mine is too.
8: I've got a separate ice maker in my pantry.
5: Yeah, you can't see that his refrigerator is a refrigerator.
0: I love that.
5: Yeah, that is kind of cool.
6: That's pretty cool.
8: So I'm at Kroger.
5: Okay.
8: Where the savings never stop. And I'm in the self-checkout, and if you've been there, there are like 10 of them.
5: Yeah.
8: It's great. And they're lined up, across from each other, and then the ice machine, whatever it's called, the bagged ice, is right there.
5: Right.
8: At the end. So I've been waiting in line for a while. No problem. I get up there, and I've got two other little things, and I put them on the thing, and then I walk to go get my ice.
5: Sure.
8: And some a-hole takes my spot.
0: And you weren't even done with it.
8: No, I just started.
0: Wow.
8: I should have checked something.
0: But your stuff was there.
8: My stuff was there on the, because there's two shelves. One on the right, one on the left.
5: Yeah.
8: The one on the left weighs stuff.
0: Right.
5: But there's an ice option, so you don't have to go and scan your ice.
8: What?
0: Yeah.
5: Sorry.
0: You can look it up.
6: They have options for the ice.
8: There's probably some guy up in the office going, look at this moron. I buy ice there all the time.
0: They have options for the firewood.
8: You're kidding me.
5: No. Well,
6: get the bag of ice and scan the bag?
8: Yeah. How else the hell else am I going to do?
6: I'm surprised it scans.
0: I am too.
8: There's a thing on it. I mean,
5: but it's so wet. And I wouldn't.
0: They would prefer you just to use the.
5: So when you there's the same way you would look up produce, you can look up ice and like Josh says, a rick of wood. And,
8: I learned something today.
5: Yeah.
6: Mulch.
0: But that guy should not have stolen your.
8: No.
5: No.
8: Yeah.
0: Did you say anything to him?
8: Yeah. Yeah. That's my spot.
0: Yeah. Did he just go, oh, dude, I'm sorry.
8: No, he was a prick. He didn't do anything.
0: Ah, jeez.
8: So, I should have said something really nasty. Go back where you came from, which is probably the same place I came from.
5: Oh.
8: That probably wouldn't have worked.
0: Right, right. Yeah,
8: yeah. Yeah, you know, suburban white dude, that's not really very effective, is it? What a great revelation. I can just... Because I buy ice all the time.
5: Yeah.
6: Well, now you can just go through the McDonald's drive-thru. It's way easier.
8: But is it chips or is it cubes?
0: It's what you get when you get a soda from there. So if you don't like that ice, stick with what you're doing, I say. Because
5: if you don't like the half moon shape, you're not going to like the McDonald's ice,
0: right.
5: I don't think.
8: But I like that clear. That beautiful McDonald's clear ice.
5: Very clear.
8: Really?
5: Yes.
8: Yeah.
5: It is good ice.
8: I looked into getting it delivered, and it was – I'm not joking. The guy said, well, we were having an event a couple of years ago. The guy goes, well, it's a minimum of 1,000 pounds.
0: Oh, geez.
8: Well, my friends may be drunks, but they're not that.
0: The Iceman cometh with a forklift.
5: Yeah. We had a lake house when I was a kid, and so we had a essentially a restaurant-style ice machine.
6: Oh.
5: And in that way, it was just, you know, the big thing that
8: jealous.
5: you would pull the
8: scooper.
5: Yeah, the scooper, the whole thing. And it, because we need ice constantly when you're at the lake. And so they just got one of those. Maybe you should get one of those for your garage.
0: Not a bad idea.
8: Does it make the clear cubes?
5: Yeah.
8: Oh, wait a minute.
5: Yeah.
8: Here I come. Do a little bit of shopping today, perhaps. let's just say, I'll ask you, what's coming up in sports?
6: Oh, we have running of the Bulls and Pit Bull. So lots of bull.
8: Is that a tuxedo shirt?
6: It is not. It is a Cuban cigar shirt.
5: Yeah.
8: Oh, okay. I just saw the frilly stuff. That's a bold move.
5: Oh, no, that's a Jeff-style shirt for sure.
0: We know that because he's worn it since we've known him.
5: Yeah.
8: Really? never seen that before.
0: It is a cool shirt. Thanks.
8: Makes you want to go get a... one of those coffees that's super strong in the little tiny, coffee cup.
5: An espresso?
0: Yes.
8: I had to spend a lot of time in Miami, and I would go get those little tiny.
5: They're fun.
8: It's like drinking electric gasoline. I mean, it is great. And after that, you go, I think I'm going to go build a barn. A lot of caffeine. Right now, prices are high. I got some gas this weekend. Hello. Groceries are high. I just got some new insurance for my car. That's another story. But the point is, prices are way up on just about everything. So maybe you're in need of some cash. There are a lot of commercials you'll hear about. We can take all your credit. You'll pay nothing. Come on. Get serious. You probably have some cash lying around in your house. The value of homes, as you know, has gone way up in the United States in the last 5 years. If you've got a five-year-old house, it's probably worth, obviously it depends on your situation, probably worth about 30-40% more than it was 5 years ago. 10-year, you've lived there for 10 years, probably doubled in price. But you don't have to sell it to take advantage of that. You can do a refi and refinance your home. 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
2: Heat advisory from 11 a.m. tomorrow through 8 p.m. Wednesday. Today, sunshine and a few clouds with a high of 90. Good morning. I'm Barbara Evans for Freddie Hammer with this WZXR News Update. A close call at a Susquehanna River boat launch ended without injuries yesterday. Woodward Township fire officials say a Linden area father was backing a boat into the river at the Antlers Lane launch when his SUV suddenly rolled down the ramp and into the river. Two children escaped through a passenger window, and the father also got out before the vehicle was fully submerged. Fire officials say a mechanical problem is believed to have caused the mishap. A pickup driver is recovering after a dramatic crash early Saturday in Lycoming County. Fire officials say the truck left Sulphur Springs Road in Armstrong Township, hit a guardrail, went airborne, and overturned into Hagerman's Run. The driver was ejected and pinned beneath the truck in shallow water. Firefighters used airbags and other rescue equipment to free him in about 20 minutes. He was conscious and taken to UPMC Williamsport. Pennsylvania has a new $50.8 billion state budget approved yesterday, 12 days after the legal deadline. The Senate passed the spending plan 44-6 before Governor Josh Shapiro signed it. The budget increases pensions for some retired teachers, police officers, and firefighters, while preserving the state's nearly $8 billion rainy day fund. Little League is holding two job fairs for temporary positions during the 2026 Little League World Series. The hiring events are set for July 18th from noon till 3 and July 29th from 4 till 7:30 at the Little League World Series Hiring Center in South Williamsport. Openings include event staff, ushers, retail and museum associates, shuttle drivers, and housekeeping. Applicants must be at least 18. Online applications are also available through Little League's website. And in sports, the Williamsport Crosscutters defeated the Trenton Thunder yesterday 8-3. Ryan Blaney took the Quaker State 400 in NASCAR. I'm Barbara Evans with this WZXR News Update.
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12: Heat advisory from 11 a.m. tomorrow through 8 p.m. Wednesday. Today, sunshine and a few clouds with a high of 90. Good morning. I'm Barbara Evans for Freddie Hammer with this WZXR News Update. A close call at a Susquehanna River boat launch ended without injuries yesterday. Woodward Township fire officials say a Linden area father was backing a boat into the river at the Antlers Lane launch when his SUV suddenly rolled down the ramp and into the river. Two children escaped through a passenger window, and the father also got out before the vehicle was fully submerged. Fire officials say a mechanical problem is believed to have caused the mishap. A pickup driver is recovering after a dramatic crash early Saturday in Lycoming County. Fire officials say the truck left Sulphur Springs Road in Armstrong Township, hit a guardrail, went airborne.

0: Airborne and overturned into Hagerman's Run. The driver was ejected and pinned beneath the truck in shallow water. Firefighters used airbags and other rescue equipment to free him in about 20 minutes. He was conscious and taken to UPMC Williamsport. Pennsylvania has a new $50.8 billion state budget approved yesterday, 12 days after the legal deadline. The Senate passed the spending plan 44-6 before Governor Josh Shapiro signed it. The budget increases pensions for some retired teachers, police officers, and firefighters while preserving the state's nearly $8 billion rainy day fund. Little League is holding two job fairs for temporary positions during the 2026 Little League World Series. The hiring events are set for July 18th from noon till 3 and July 29th from 4 till 7:30 at the Little League World Series Hiring Center in South Williamsport. Openings include event staff, ushers, retail and museum associates, shuttle drivers, and housekeeping. Applicants must be at least 18. Online applications are also available through Little League's website. And in sports, the Williamsport Crosscutters defeated the Trenton Thunder yesterday 8-3. Ryan Blaney took the Quaker State 400 in NASCAR. I'm Barbara Evans with this WZXR News Update.
1: Saturday nights at 9, it's Dee Snider and the House of Hair. 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
1: Hello.
0: There's Jeff Oskey at the NHTSA sports desk.
2: I smell syrup.
0: I do too.
2: Does that mean I'm having a stroke?
1: It's my coffee.
2: Oh.
0: Oh, okay, yeah.
1: Yeah.
0: So it smells good.
1: It does smell good, and I don't know why. Yeah, there's something in there. It's a flavored coffee, I think.
0: Yeah, like waffles.
1: Yeah.
0: It's nice.
1: Yeah.
0: There's Ace Cosby.
3: Hello.
0: I'm Josh Arnold. There's Tom.
4: It smells like we're about to have pancakes.
0: Yeah, it's not bad. It's just a tease.
1: Yeah. Sorry.
2: No, I want pancakes.
1: No pancakes.
0: You know what I found to be just something that I'll never understand? If you guys do this, let me know, because I want to know the thought behind it. You know when you see on menus or pictures or in commercials of a stack of pancakes?
1: Sure.
0: There's always the pat of butter in the center of the top pancake,
1: mm-hmm.
0: with the syrup cascading down. What psychopath just leaves the one pat of butter on the top of the cake instead of spreading it around?
4: The photographer.
0: Yes.
1: How it's served, I think. Yeah.
4: That's a whole art form.
0: But you don't butter like that and then pour syrup on and then spread your butter.
1: That's
0: you
1: true.
0: Spread the butter first and then syrup, right?
1: No, I know people that put like a dollop of butter because they want it to melt.
0: They just want
4: So that's hot syrup.
0: It's almost the China syndrome butter effect.
1: Right.
0: Where that pat of butter can melt through that top pancake and down into the center of like the next two or so.
1: Right, right.
4: Now, believe it or not, I may be shopping for a waffle iron.
1: Oh, really?
4: Yeah.
1: I have a good one.
0: Just get the removable plates. That's all you need.
2: Yeah.
1: Yeah, that's the biggest thing.
4: The immersible. Put them in the dishwasher.
0: Mm-hmm.
1: Don't put them in the dishwasher. They're usually cast iron.
0: Right, right. But
4: definitely
0: that, so you're able to take them off and scrub them. Yeah.
4: Oh, okay. They don't have any that go in the dishwasher?
1: No, they have Teflon. They have Teflon ones.
0: Yes, but those get sticky if you wash them too much. I don't know.
1: Yeah, you kind of have to season them a little bit.
0: Yeah.
1: Yeah.
4: Well, as long as the chemical wears off.
1: Right,
0: right.
1: You're fine. Don't worry about it.
4: When I'm cooking, so I'm eating Teflon.
0: When you make pancakes, do you eat the first one or do you throw it out?
4: That usually gets tossed.
0: Oh, okay. You will toss it.
4: It depends.
0: I hide it. I just put it on the bottom or.
1: Yes, on the bottom. That's, yeah.
2: Now, when you're doing, let's say you got four cakes. Are you doing layer of butter in between each cake?
0: I am buttering each cake.
1: Yes.
0: Now,
1: absolutely.
0: I'm not saying I use an individual pat.
1: Mm.
4: Have you considered going to some kind of an electric spritzer that would melt it and you could?
0: I've looked into it. Like what they used to spray paint the side of houses.
1: Yeah.
0: Sides of houses.
2: Well, don't they have like a butter sprayer?
0: They do. Those aren't great.
1: Mm-mm.
2: Okay.
1: That's not enough butter. I need more butter.
4: No, we have found out that a state fair we are very familiar with is going to be having ice cream cones dipped in butter.
1: Correct.
0: We still sort of don't understand how it's going to work.
1: Yeah, I really do think that it is. I don't know this, but I think it is a combination, hopefully, of real butter and a butter-flavored topping, because that sticks better. And then that can be room temperature. It doesn't have to be melted.
0: So are you thinking these will be like a dip cone?
1: It looks like it. That's the way
0: I'm
4: very excited about this.
0: What do you think it'll taste like?
1: I don't know, because I've had olive oil ice cream where they serve vanilla.
2: Oh, that's really good.
1: That's actually really good.
0: It is better than you'd think.
1: Yeah.
4: Hmm. Well,
0: it usually means I'm at a place I shouldn't be eating at. It's too fancy.
4: Now, I mentioned this story earlier. It's about a grocery store here in the United States of America.
1: This is sad.
4: Well, it's part of death is part of life, and as Josh said, it's clean up in aisle 7. Want to read the story?
1: Yeah, workers at a Vons grocery store in Granada Hills, California, report that the store remained open for about 4 hours after a customer died following a medical emergency in the bakery aisle.
0: I have a question.
1: Yes.
0: Did they just move the body to the frozen food
1: it's
0: section?
1: It's so worse.
0: It does get worse.
1: Store supervisor Ms. Horner Smith says she and another employee performed CPR, but the customer could not be revived.
0: Mm.
1: She says corporate managers instructed employees to shield the body with shopping carts and umbrellas while customers continued to shop.
4: Okay, you got that?
0: Some
4: corporate genius. Hey, in Isle Lake, don't we have umbrellas for sale? They open them up and stick them next to the corpse.
0: That is worse than just putting it behind in the freezer.
1: Yeah. The victims.
4: They probably can't, illegally probably can't move.
0: Of course.
4: Them, right?
1: No,
0: or
1: right.
0: They wouldn't want to. Yeah,
1: it
0: whatever.
1: It says that the victim's family reportedly waited inside the store until the mortuary arrived.
0: Oh, the family was there.
1: Yeah.
4: And if it's like the grocery store I go to, register 6 closed. Right there by the bed.
0: Hey, now that he's gone, can I have his coupons?
2: Yeah.
1: You gonna use those?
4: What, you might want to. You're not gonna need them at a booth.
2: Well, the saver card he had got him 5% off his autopsy. So that's
4: I mean, do you suppose they have a standard procedure?
0: I don't know.
4: I mean, what are you supposed to do?
1: I don't know.
4: Do you close the grocery store?
1: I think you do. At least the aisle. You close the aisle.
0: I do think you close the grocery store, and you're right. You at least rope off the aisle.
1: Yeah.
0: Tie some Twizzlers together or something.
4: Are they going to start issuing
2: Twizzlers?
4: I imagine as this story gets around, if they don't already have protocols, if this happens,
1: they
4: here's
1: will
4: what
1: now.
4: You do.
1: Yeah.
0: Right.
4: They're gonna have the police tape or whatever it is that you
0: boy,
4: would have to.
0: Oh boy.
4: But I'd be pissed if I went to the grocery store and. The only place I can't get to the dairy section because grandma croaked. I'd come in here Monday morning. You know what happened to me this weekend? Some old lady dies right when I walk in to get a dozen eggs. I've already got I've got the bacon sizzling at home already.
1: That's just awful.
4: Your death inconvenienced me greatly, madam.
0: What's the most embarrassing aisle to die in?
4: Family
1: planning.
0: Right.
4: I think anything pharmaceutical, because it kind of suggests that, well, if I'd only gotten to the stool softeners earlier. Maybe the condom aisle, would that be?
0: Right. That hence the family planning.
2: Yeah, with my luck, I'm going to die like inspecting a cucumber. They're going to be like, oh, yeah, we see what they're
0: doing. Yeah. The way you fall and the way you're holding the cucumber could be, Oy.
4: My luck
0: would be I'd be walking past the Hostess products.
1: Right.
0: Not even buying some, but die, and my family would go, of course.
1: No.
2: Yeah, as you're falling, you pull a bunch of boxes off the shelf as you're trying to grab them.
0: Exactly.
2: You're just covered in ding dongs.
0: This is how we'd want to go. Yeah.
1: I just learned that about, who was the lady from the Mamas and the Papas, and she had that story that she died of a ham sandwich.
4: Elliot.
0: Right.
4: Gas
0: and
4: Elliot.
0: It happened to just be.
1: It was just sitting
0: was
1: on there.
0: Yeah,
1: she didn't even eat it at all.
0: Wasn't choked. She did not choke on it.
1: And it was actually like years of yo-yo dieting caused heart failure.
0: Yes.
1: That's so sad.
0: Now, there may have been some sandwich in her belly that they found, but no, she did not.
2: Great Do we know what was on the sandwich? Great.
1: I just said ham sandwich.
4: It always was the urban legend is ham sandwich.
0: You're right, right.
2: Right, but is there Swiss or
1: mayo?
2: Does she have
1: what
2: lettuce
1: is she
2: and tomato?
1: I think, let's be honest,
0: probably marshmallow cream.
4: I think it's better than Hendrix choking on his own vomit.
1: They say that too. I didn't know that.
4: And then, of course, the great joke in Spinal Tap, where the guy dies choking on someone else's vomit.
1: Oh,
4: I mean, I don't know how those guys were able to film that and not burst out laughing.
0: I have no idea.
4: If that was an ad lib, how they couldn't just howl as the words came out of his mouth. What's coming up in the news?
1: Sperm donors have limits. They have limits.
0: Oh,
1: okay. You know, that's
4: distance.
1: Yeah.
4: A speed.
1: Could have been more specific.
0: I know they limit how close you can be to the actual. You can't necessarily be parked across the street in the Burger King.
1: Right.
0: And claim that you're going to be donating. Oh. I tried it with a police officer. He asked me to.
4: I see.
1: We have snakes in the news. Lots of snakes.
4: Yeah.
0: Are you afraid of them?
1: I don't know. I've never really been around snakes to know if I'm scared or not.
4: Well, this one story, you'd have ample opportunity.
1: Okay.
4: They're loose, they're wild, and there are thousands of them.
0: Are you afraid of a 5-inch Missouri white snake?
4: Or a 6-foot-tall Missouri liar?
0: I did lie. It's 8.
4: Right now. 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
2: No.
4: We may have the final iron lung story.
2: Wow.
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14: Heat advisory from 11 a.m. tomorrow through 8 p.m. Wednesday. Today, sunshine and a few clouds with a high of 90. Good morning. I'm Barbara Evans for Freddie Hammer with this WZXR News Update. A close call at a Susquehanna River boat launch ended without injuries yesterday. Woodward Township fire officials say a Linden area father was backing a boat into the river at the Antlers Lane launch when his SUV suddenly rolled down the ramp and into the river. Two children escaped through a passenger window, and the father also got out before the vehicle was fully submerged. Fire officials say a mechanical problem is believed to have caused the mishap. A pickup driver is recovering after a dramatic crash early Saturday in Lycoming County. Fire officials say the truck left Sulphur Springs Road in Armstrong Township, hit a guardrail, went airborne, and overturned into Hagerman's Run. The driver was ejected and pinned beneath the truck in shallow water. Firefighters used airbags and other rescue equipment to free him in about 20 minutes. He was conscious and taken to UPMC Williamsport. Pennsylvania has a new $50.8 billion state budget approved yesterday, 12 days after the legal deadline. The Senate passed the spending plan 44-6 before Governor Josh Shapiro signed it. The budget increases pensions for some retired teachers, police officers, and firefighters, while preserving the state's nearly $8 billion rainy day fund. Little League is holding two job fairs for temporary positions during the 2026 Little League World Series. The hiring events are set for July 18th from noon till 3 and July 29th from 4 till 7:30 at the Little League World Series Hiring Center in South Williamsport. Openings include event staff, ushers, retail and museum associates, shuttle drivers, and housekeeping. Applicants must be at least 18. Online applications are also available through Little League's website. And in sports, the Williamsport Crosscutters defeated the Trenton Thunder yesterday 8-3. Ryan Blaney took the Quaker State 400 in NASCAR. I'm Barbara Evans with this WZXR News Update.
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9: Heat advisory from 11 a.m. tomorrow through 8 p.m. Wednesday. Today, sunshine and few clouds with a high of 90. Good morning. I'm Barbara Evans for Freddie Hammer with this WZXR News Update. A close call at a Susquehanna River boat launch ended without injuries yesterday. Woodward Township fire officials say a Linden area father was backing a boat into the river at the Antlers Lane launch when his SUV suddenly rolled down the ramp and into the river. Two children escaped through a passenger window, and the father also got out before the vehicle was fully submerged. Fire officials say a mechanical problem is believed to have caused the mishap. A pickup driver is recovering after a dramatic crash early Saturday in Lycoming County. Fire officials say the truck left Sulphur Springs Road in Armstrong Township, hit a guardrail, went airborne, and overturned into Hagerman's Run. The driver was ejected and pinned beneath the truck in shallow water. Firefighters used airbags and other rescue equipment to free him in about 20 minutes. He was conscious and taken to UPMC Williamsport. Pennsylvania has a new $50.8 billion state budget approved yesterday, 12 days after the legal deadline. The Senate passed the spending plan 44-6 before Governor Josh Shapiro signed it. The budget increases pensions for some retired teachers, police officers, and firefighters, while preserving the state's nearly $8 billion rainy day fund. Little League is holding two job fairs for temporary positions during the 2026 Little League World Series. The hiring events are set for July 18th from noon till 3 and July 29th from 4 till 7:30 at the Little League World Series Hiring Center in South Williamsport. Openings include event staff, ushers, retail and museum associates, shuttle drivers, and housekeeping. Applicants must be at least 18. Online applications are also available through Little League's website. And in sports, the Williamsport Crosscutters defeated the Trenton Thunder yesterday 8-3. Ryan Blaney took the Quaker State 400 in NASCAR. I'm Barbara Evans with this WZXR News Update.
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7: Hi, I'm Storm Tracker 16 meteorologist Allie Gallo with your WZXR Valley Weather Update. It's going to be a sunny, dry stretch of weather all week long. The big story this week, likely another heat wave. Today, highs will be near 88. It will be mostly sunny, just a few passing clouds. Still, that humidity isn't all that bad. And then overnight tonight, down to near 66. Tomorrow, mid-90s. 95 is our forecast high for Tuesday. And again on Wednesday, still right around 90 Thursday and Friday. And again, dry all week.
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0: Simple Man from Shinedown on 99.3 and 103.7 WZXR. Barbara Evans in for Freddie Hammer all this week. You can be supporting a great cause and have some fun at the same time at the 4th Annual Hulk Stronger Children's Cancer Car Show. It's Saturday at Antlers on the Water, Antlers Lane in Williamsport. 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It's hosted by Cars for a Cause. 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

0: 99.3 and 103.7 WZXR with Foreigner. Did you see them when they were in Williamsport not too long ago? And Lou Gramm made a special appearance. Well, if you went to see them, be glad you did, because Lou Gramm has announced he's retiring from live performance at the end of this year. I've been doing it over 54 years. I feel like there's some other things I want to do. So not only is he done, you know, running around with Foreigner, he'll be done with his Lou Gramm All-Stars, and he just wants to get on with it. I give him credit for it. I mean, come on. He's contributed so much already.
1: 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Klechner present the Working Man's Happy Hour. 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

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Here's Hearts.

0: Bush on 99.3 and 103.7 WZXR. Things people try. A man is strolling out of a Walmart with a stolen 65-inch TV, and nobody really caught him doing it. A deputy finally caught up with this man, casually walking on a nearby street carrying the large TV. The guy was already out on bond and busted for felony bail jumping. A 65-inch TV strolled out of Walmart. Takes guts.
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5: Hi, I'm Storm Tracker 16 meteorologist Allie Gallo with your WZXR Valley Weather Update. It's going to be a sunny, dry stretch of weather all week long. The big story this week, likely another heat wave. Today, highs will be near 88. It will be mostly sunny, just a few passing clouds. Still, that humidity isn't all that bad. And then overnight tonight, down to near 66. Tomorrow, mid-90s. 95 is our forecast high for Tuesday. And again on Wednesday, still right around 90 Thursday and Friday. And again, dry all week.
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0: 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Barbara Evans in for Freddie Hammer. 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They're in the Sportsman's Building. 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

0: 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So I was ready, rock on. 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

0: wrapping up a Monday workforce block. Bob Seger. Fire down below. Yep, Ford and Bob Seger making your Monday move along a little bit better with the lunchtime workforce block. Barbara Evans in this afternoon for Freddie Hammer. But, you know, we don't want to give up the things that Freddie usually does, right? So it's time for the pop quiz. We're going to hear the clues and see if you can be the winner of today's prize. Ride tickets for Knoebels, $40 value, and we also have four seats for the Crosscutters coming up. Make sure you listen carefully for the pop quiz.
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11: It's going to get really hot in central Pennsylvania, so be prepared. We're issuing a weather impact alert for the Williamsport area for another heat wave. Hi, it's Storm Tracker 16, Chief Meteorologist Kurt Aaron, with your central Pennsylvania forecast from WNEP-TV. Dipping down only into the mid-60s overnight tonight. The heat really gets cranked up tomorrow. Highs will be in the mid-90s, and we'll be looking at a heat index between 100 and 105. Not only for Tuesday, but Wednesday and Thursday as well. Mid-90s, heat indices over 100. Stay cool out there.

0: 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Do you know the answer?
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0: Nope, I'm sorry. Got to move on to the next caller, but thanks. Flashback pop quiz. Do you know the answer for today's question?
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0: Well, way to go, Robin. You're a winner from WZXR. 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
0: Well, that's a great job for Robin. 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
3: Did you know the band whose 1976 tour featured vultures, snakes, spiders, a buffalo, and a longhorn steer on stage? 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If your answer was ZZ Top, then you passed today's pop quiz. Class dismissed.
0: I love it. Congratulations again to Robin. She knew that it was ZZ Top. I think that's exciting stuff from back in the early days of ZZ Top. Flashback pop quiz every Monday through Friday right after the lunch workforce block. 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

If getting through Monday seems a little rough, well, let's get you excited about Thursday for another Working Man's Happy Hour. Join us at the Trout Run Hotel, Confair Lane and Trout Run, Thursday night from 4 till 6. It'll be a chance for you to hang out, get some great specials. 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

0: Every day's grace. I hate everything about you. Oh, that's harsh. 21 before 1, Barbara Evans in for Freddie Hammer. Now, tomorrow morning, it's Bob and Tom, as usual, but as usual, they are unusual. 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They sometimes say things that would get me fired, but it's Bob and Tom. You got to check it out tomorrow on WZXR.
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0: The Police, 99.3 and 103.7 WZXR. It's 11 before 1. If you're a baseball fan, you probably already know this. It's the Major League All-Star Break. No baseball game scheduled for tonight, but the Home Run Derby is tonight, and tomorrow night is the All-Star Game. So that should be great for all the baseball fans out there. It's always a good time to, even if you're not a follower of it, you know, the All-Star Game is a lot of fun. On the way from WZXR, we'll hear from 7 Mary 3, plus David Bowie, Marcy's Playground, and more.
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0: 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Barbara Evans in for Freddie Hammer. 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
13: It's going to get really hot in central Pennsylvania, so be prepared. We're issuing a weather impact alert for the Williamsport area for another heat wave. Hi, it's Storm Tracker 16, Chief Meteorologist Kurt Aaron, with your central Pennsylvania forecast from WNEP-TV. Dipping down only into the mid-60s overnight tonight. The heat really gets cranked up tomorrow. Highs will be in the mid-90s, and we'll be looking at a heat index between 100 and 105. Not only for Tuesday, but Wednesday and Thursday as well. Mid-90s, heat indices over 100. Stay cool out there.
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Guns N' Roses are coming to Hershey Park Stadium, and WZXR has your shot to win your way in thanks to Cowden's Tactical and Janet's Floral. Enter to win at Cowden's on 2603 Reach Road in Williamsport, Janet's Floral on 1718 Four Mile Drive, Williamsport. This week at the fair, Cowden's Tactical and Training Booth, all places for you to just register to win. Now, our five winners will be picked at noon on the 20th. Yeah, that's five winners getting a dozen roses from Janet's, a smokeless firing range rental for an hour for up to six people, and, of course, a pair of tickets to see Guns N' Roses on August 1st. Simple as that. Guns N' Roses, Hershey Park, August 1st. We're going to hook you up with some tickets. Of course, here is GNR right now on WZXR.

0: New music from Greta Van Fleet, 99.3 and 103.7 WZXR. The song is called Play Your Games. Now, speaking of the other side of the spectrum, I said new music from Greta Van Fleet. How about new music from old folks? We gotta say it. I mean, they are technically old, but my goodness, they rock. The Rolling Stones have some special guests on their new album called Foreign Tongues. People like Steve Winwood, Robert Smith from The Cure, Bruno Mars, Chad Smith, the Red Hot Chili Peppers. Mick Jagger says, don't get too excited, though. It's not like they get the whole song or anything. They're just playing a little bit here, backing up some vocals there, just like that.
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0: American Woman from the Guess Who on 99.3 and 103.7 WZXR. That's it for me, Barbara Evans. Jake Michaels is back from vacation. He'll be back with Today in Rock Music History and also lots of fun throughout the afternoon. See you soon. I'm in for Freddie all week.
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Jake back in with you after a little vacay, and it's good to be back behind the mic, cranking up the rock. 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

0: 99.3 and 103.7 WZXR on this Monday afternoon. Jake, along with you. Hope you had a great weekend. And if you are looking for something fun to do with the family this weekend, well, here's an event that is packed with food, music, games, and a whole lot of community spirit. 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
8: It's going to get really hot in central Pennsylvania, so be prepared. We're issuing a weather impact alert for the Williamsport area for another heat wave. Hi, it's Storm Tracker 16, Chief Meteorologist Kurt Aaron, with your central Pennsylvania forecast from WNEP-TV. Dipping down only into the mid-60s overnight tonight. The heat really gets cranked up tomorrow. Highs will be in the mid-90s, and we'll be looking at a heat index between 100 and 105. Not only for Tuesday, but Wednesday and Thursday as well. Mid-90s, heat indices over 100. Stay cool out there.
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Think non-alcoholic beer is just flavored water? Well, I say think again. A booze-free brew just beat out more than 100 competitors in a blind taste test. And it's proof that NA Beer Scene is getting seriously good. I'll tell you which one took the top prize in just a few minutes.

0: 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And if you've been noticing more non-alcoholic beer on store shelves, you are not imagining it. And, well, it's not just a passing fad. A booze-free brew has just claimed the top prize at the very first North American non-alcoholic cup, where judges blind tasted more than 100 alcohol-free beers and beverages. The big winner, Best Day Brewing's Wild American Pilsner, which was named Best in Show and also picked up a double gold award in the lager category. So whether you're the DD, you're taking a break from alcohol, or you just like the taste of beer without the buzz, there are more quality options out there than ever. Turns out, you know, you can still crack open a cold one and remember every song that played afterwards.
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0: 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Guns N' Roses bringing the rock to Hershey Park Stadium on Saturday, August 1st, and we want to put you in the seats. Thanks to Calden's Tactical and Training and Janet's Floral, you could win an incredible prize package. 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Each winner will score a pair of tickets to see Guns N' Roses, a one-hour smokeless firing range rental for up to six people from Calden's Tactical and Training, and a dozen beautiful roses from Janet's Floral. 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
1: 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Klechner present the Working Man's Happy Hour. 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Gare and the Country Outlaws in the Fish Shack, 6 till 8:30. 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

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Well, turns out rock stars might actually have part of the formula figured out. I'll tell you the surprising personality traits scientists say could help you live longer. It's coming up next.

0: 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And researchers say the secret to a long life might have a lot less to do with kale smoothies and a lot more to do with your attitude. Scientists studying one of the world's famous blue zones where living to 100 isn't all that unusual found that people who lived the longest had something in common. They stayed curious. They kept learning. They tried new things. They picked up hobbies. They refused to let life get boring. They also didn't let every little problem ruin their day. They handled stress better. They bounced back from setbacks. They stayed organized and were, well, generally happier with life. The folks who constantly worried and stressed over everything, well, they were much more likely to report poorer health and a lower quality of life. So maybe the real fountain of youth, it's not another diet or spending hours on a treadmill. Maybe it's just cranking up your favorite tunes, learning something new, keeping your brain busy, and not letting the little stuff, spoil the encore. So rock on.
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8: It's going to get really hot in central Pennsylvania, so be prepared. We're issuing a weather impact alert for the Williamsport area for another heat wave. Hi, it's Storm Tracker 16, Chief Meteorologist Kurt Aaron with your central Pennsylvania forecast from WNEP-TV. Dipping down only into the mid-60s overnight tonight. The heat really gets cranked up tomorrow. Highs will be in the mid-90s, and we'll be looking at a heat index between 100 and 105. Not only for Tuesday, but Wednesday and Thursday as well. Mid-90s, heat indices over 100. Stay cool out there.
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And just ahead, if you are looking for a killer way to spend a Friday night without breaking the bank, I've got a hometown summer party with live music, great food, cool vendors, and one of the craziest ways you'll ever make a snow cone. I'll tell you where it's happening in just a couple of minutes. 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
1: 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Thanks to Cowden's Tactical and Training and Janet's Floral, five rock bands will each score a pair of tickets to the show. 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

0: 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It is another Working Man's Happy Hour. Stop by, hang out with us, and register to win a Milwaukee M18 Red Lithium Hammer Drill and Impact Driver Kit, complete with charger, batteries, and carrying case, courtesy of Freezer's Auto Parts. We'll also be giving away a pair of tickets to see Weird Al Yankovic live at Hershey Park on July 31st. And while you're there, enjoy $2 Budweiser pints, $1 hot dog happy hour, $10 personal pizzas with a half dozen wings all day, plus all you can eat crab legs and shrimp from 4 until 8. My goodness, that all sounds good. Great food, cold beer, awesome prizes, and the best rock in the valley. 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

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And this week, America's pastime takes center stage in the birthplace of America itself. The MLB All-Star Game coming to Philly in this year's Midsummer Classic has a patriotic twist. I'll crank up the details in just a few.

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0: 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The gloves are off and the stars are out. The 2026 MLB All-Star Game takes over Citizens Bank Park in Philadelphia tomorrow, and it's more than just baseball's biggest summer party. This year's Midsummer Classic celebrates the 250th anniversary of the signing of the Declaration of Independence, making, of course, Philly the perfect place to host the game's biggest names. Catch all the action live nationwide on Fox as the game's best sluggers and flamethrowers light up the diamond. It's baseball with a little extra red, white, and blue and a whole lot of attitude. Play ball!
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12: It's going to get really hot in central Pennsylvania, so be prepared. We're issuing a weather impact alert for the Williamsport area for another heat wave. Hi, it's Storm Tracker 16, Chief Meteorologist Kurt Aaron, with your central Pennsylvania forecast from WNEP-TV. Dipping down only into the mid-60s overnight tonight. The heat really gets cranked up tomorrow. Highs will be in the mid-90s, and we'll be looking at a heat index between 100 and 105. Not only for Tuesday, but Wednesday and Thursday as well. Mid-90s, heat indices over 100. Stay cool out there.
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Think you've got nothing to hide? Then why do burner phones even exist? Well, coming up, we're talking about those mysterious second phones. Who has one, why they have it, and the innocent reasons that can suddenly look really suspicious. Stick around. This could get interesting.

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0: From their album, Dear God, to Pretty Reckless, When I Wake Up, 99.3 and 103.7 WZXR, their latest. You know, everybody's got a smartphone these days, but what about a second phone? You know, the infamous burner phone, the kind that instantly makes everybody think, uh-oh. What's going on here? Well, now sure, there are totally legit reasons. Maybe it's for work, you sell stuff online, travel, or keeping your personal number private. But let's be honest, if your significant other finds a mysterious phone tucked away in a drawer, your explanation better be really, really good. So here's today's question. Have you ever owned a burner phone? What was it actually for? Did your partner know about it, or did finding that extra phone spark a full-blown rock concert of accusations? And if you've ever caught someone else with one, what happened? Was it exactly what you thought, or was there an innocent explanation after all?
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0: Hey, it was on this day in 1968, the Beatles' Hey Jude sessions were underway at Abbey Road Studios as Paul McCartney refined what would become the band's biggest selling single. Also on this day in 1985, the biggest names in rock came together for Live Aid, with simultaneous concerts in London and Philadelphia raising millions for famine relief in Africa. Legendary performances by Queen, U2, David Bowie, The Who, Led Zeppelin, and many more made it one of the greatest days in rock history. And also, Phil Collins made history by performing at both the London and Philadelphia Live Aid concerts, flying aboard the Concorde between continents to appear in both shows. That's your This Day in Rock for July 13th.
2: 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Kleckner present the Working Man's Happy Hour. Our next Working Man's Happy Hour broadcast is Thursday, July 16th, 4 till 6 at the Trout Run Hotel, 88 Confair Lane at Trout Run. While we're there, $2 Bud and Bud Light pints, and all-you-can-eat crab leg and shrimp special from 4 till 8. 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

Inside the classic traffic jam journey, 99.3 and 103.7 WZXR. And coming up, if you grew up in the 70s or 80s, this might hit you right in the nostalgia. Remember hearing, "Be home when the streetlights come on," or "Walk it off"? Well, it turns out those old school rules may have created one of the toughest generations around. We'll see if you survived the Gen X boot camp coming up next.

0: 99.3 and 103.7 WZXR with Queen. Another one bites the dust inside the classic traffic jam. And if you're Gen X, chances are you didn't have GPS tracking, a smartphone, or parents who rushed in to solve every problem. You had a few simple rules to live by. And they were be home when the streetlights come on, figure it out yourself. I don't care who started it. You forgot it? Then you go without, you're fine, walk it off, and only boring people get bored. Looking back, those weren't just rules. They were survival training. They taught us to solve problems, settle our own arguments, earn what we wanted, and, well, somehow entertain ourselves for hours with little more than a bike in our imagination. The trade-off? A lot of Gen Xers admit they're terrible at asking for help, and when everything goes sideways, there's usually the ones who don't panic. They just shrug. They crack their knuckles and say, all right, let's figure this out. And that's about as rock and roll as it gets, if you ask me.
1: 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Thanks to Cowden's Tactical and Training and Janet's Floral, five rock bands will each score a pair of tickets to the show. 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
8: 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Ted Bennett broadcasting live at the Lake Cumming County Fair in Hughesville, brought to you by Cowden's Tactical and Training. They're located on Reach Road. They're also here at the Sportsman Building. Make sure you check them out. A lot of activity going on tonight. The rides, of course, are in full swing. We've got some great entertainment coming up a little bit later on. We've got some entertainment, and we're hoping to get a chance to maybe possibly talk to Isaac Cole. We'll see how busy he is. You remember him. He'll be in concert tonight at the Grandstand at 7 o'clock from American Idol. And special guests, the Heartstrings, are going to be along as well. Derek and Leanne from October Rose are on the free stage. So there's all kinds of activity going on music-wise tonight. And, of course, all the food, all the entertainment. And one of the reasons that we have a fair, of course, is to take homage to all the folks that are in 4-H, like the Open Sheep Show. The Dairy Showman Show is going on at 6 o'clock, followed by Old Timers Show. And then between 6 o'clock, it's the 4-H and VOC Market Steer and Dairy Beef. Then at 7 o'clock, the Mounted Fun Horse Game. 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You'll be very, very busy. 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
9: It's going to get really hot in central Pennsylvania, so be prepared. We're issuing a weather impact alert for the Williamsport area for another heat wave. Hi, it's Storm Tracker 16, Chief Meteorologist Kurt Aaron, with your central Pennsylvania forecast from WNEP-TV. Dipping down only into the mid-60s overnight tonight. The heat really gets cranked up tomorrow. Highs will be in the mid-90s, and we'll be looking at a heat index between 100 and 105. Not only for Tuesday, but Wednesday and Thursday as well. Mid-90s, heat indices over 100. Stay cool out there.
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0: 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Thanks to Cowan's Tactical and Training and Janet's Floral, you could win an incredible prize package. So stop by and register to win at Cowan's Tactical and Training, 2601 Reach Road in Williamsport, Janet's Floral, 1718 Four Mile Drive in Williamsport, or stop by the Cowan's Tactical and Training booth at the Lycoming County Fair going on now through the 18th. Then coming up Monday, July 20th at noon, we're going to draw five lucky winners live on the air. Each winner will score a pair of tickets to see Guns N' Roses, along with a 1 hour smokeless firing range rental for up to six people from Cowan's Tactical and Training, and a dozen beautiful roses from Janet's Floral. It's a prize package that is certainly loud, legendary, and unforgettable. 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
11: 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Isaac Cole's going to be in concert, 7 p.m. tonight. Remember him from American Idol. Special guest, The Heartstrings, at 6 p.m. And the Red Dog Mobile Storage Stage has Derek and Leanne, that a.k.a. October Rose. You'll be able to hear them. And also the 4-H exhibits are going on. They have sheep, the cows, all the stuff that the kids take all year long to raise. You'll be able to see those and all their exhibits, too. Fun time, good rides, great food. There can only be one place, and that is the Lycoming County Fair, brought to you by Cowden's Tactical and Training, located at 2603 Reach Road in Williamsport. 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

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And coming up in the Rock Report, John Mellencamp is back playing the hits on his first amphitheater tour in nearly two decades. Bob Dylan has a revolving door guitar player. Bryan Adams is giving fans a vinyl surprise. And Queen is getting into the soccer game. I'll have the latest rock headlines coming up next.

0: 99.3 and 103.7 WZXR, and time for the Rock Report. John Mellencamp is proving you don't have to reinvent the wheel when you've got a catalog full of classics. He's back on his first amphitheater tour in 17 years with the Dancing Words, the Greatest Hits Tour, after kicking things off in Grand Rapids, Michigan. He's been packing in 26 songs over two sets, giving fans exactly what they've been waiting for, the hits. And so far, the set list hasn't changed.
1: People are very nostalgic, particularly, you know, people of our generation. I've noticed that even in the theater shows, whenever I play an old hit record, people seem to respond positively.
0: Bryan Adams is giving collectors something to look forward to. His 2010 acoustic live album, Bare Bones, is finally getting its first ever vinyl release on August 28th. The expanded edition also includes a newly recorded 2025 live version of Here I Am, originally written for Spirit, Stallion of the Cimarron. Meanwhile, Bob Dylan's summer tour keeps rolling along with a rotating lineup of guitar players. He's already gone through five different guitarists on this run. His latest is Memphis blues player Jad Tariq, while Julian Lage finishes dates overseas. Dylan hits Philadelphia tomorrow before moving on to Boston, New Hampshire, and Connecticut. And finally, if World Cup fever has you thinking soccer, Queen wants to help you dress the part. The band has unveiled a limited edition soccer jersey featuring the classy Queen logo with black and gold trim. They've also released matching scarves, soccer balls, and pennants for fans looking to rock the pitch. You can get all that stuff at queenonline.com. And that's your Rock Report for Monday, July 13th.
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9: Well, good evening and welcome to Lycoming County. And this hour is brought to you by our good friends at Cowden's Tactical. Make sure you stop by and see them. Isaac Cole's going to be on stage in about an hour. Isaac Cole, it's nice to meet you.
10: Well, it's a pleasure to meet you.
9: Now, listen, you and I talked, and we were thinking about all the artists that played at the Lycoming County Fair before they made it big. And, of course, we go all the way back to Brad Paisley would be one. Garth Brooks was another one. And then Crystal Gayle. But let's talk about you and Brad Paisley. What kind of a connection do you have there?
10: Well, years and years ago, whenever I was taking weekly lessons, we would get down to Wheeling, West Virginia area. And I was taking lessons from a guy named Roger Hoard. And back in the day, he taught Brad Paisley how to play guitar.
9: So you have that connection. Have you ever met him yet?
10: Not yet. I haven't gotten the pleasure, but I look forward to the day.
9: You started your musical career at an early age. How did that happen?
10: Very early, actually. Yeah. I was in kindergarten, really. And the teacher, of course, asked all the kids, you know, draw a picture of what you want to be when you grow up, all that. All these other kids, they drew, firemen, police officers, construction workers, whatever their dads were, you know.
9: Yeah.
10: And me, I was the oddball out. I drew a guy on a stage wearing a cowboy hat and a guitar and a bunch of little hands sticking up out of the crowd, you know. My teacher asked me, she goes, what is that? I said, that's a singing cowboy.
9: So you've got that music connection that you have going on, and also the fact that you were on American Idol. Are you allowed to talk about that? Can you talk about your experience there and how that was?
10: I'm allowed to talk about it now. I wasn't for a while, but it's been enough years.
9: So you're a young guy from outside of Pittsburgh, and you're, like, going on American Idol. How'd that go down?
10: Well, we ended up getting an email from someone on their team, one of their, like, talent searchers, and they said, we're going to have you come out and do this. And, you know, they gave me what they called a front-of-the-line pass, where you just kind of skip a few steps and go to this set of producers, right? You don't go straight to the celebrity judges. You go to some producers. They send you to some other producers, and then they send you to the celebrity judges. So I made it through all those rounds, and it was the craziest thing. I'm in Philadelphia, never been there before, and long drive to get there, and I walk into this room. There sits Keith Urban, Jennifer Lopez, and Harry Connick Jr. And from a guy who has basically no shame and doesn't really get scared of talking or being in front of people at all.
9: It was made for you.
10: My throat was in my stomach.
9: Oh, okay.
10: I mean, for the first time in my life, my throat was in my stomach. So I was very nervous, yeah.
9: Well, now here you are. You're doing these various tours right now. And for time constraints, I just want to cut this short here. But tell me about your goals and objectives. Where would you like to see yourself a year from now?
10: Well, I'd like to see myself with some music on the radio. I'd like to see a lot of things, really. I'd like to see an even bigger tour schedule than I had this year. I'd like to see a new record come out. You know, we're working on a lot of things.
9: Yeah. Well, listen, if you ever drive through Williamsport and you want to have your songs on the radio, stop by and I'll put you on.
10: I would love that.
9: Right. Isaac Cole, good talking with you. Have a great show.
10: Well, I just wanted to say thank you to PGE as well for the sponsorship.
9: Exactly, yes. PGE brings in a lot of great talent, and you are the next big one for sure, Isaac. Thank you
10: very much.
9: All righty. Hey, we're wrapping things up here, and Cowden's Tactical brought this break to you. We're having a good time. You can see Isaac here on stage in probably about a half hour or so if you get down here now. I'm Ted Bennett at the Lycoming County Fair, and we're having a good time for Backyard Broadcasting.
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12: We're on the doorstep of our second potential heat wave of the summer. Hey, it's Storm Tracker 16 meteorologist Anthony Bordenara with your central Pennsylvania forecast. Not that much relief from the heat overnight. Low temperatures in the middle and upper 60s. And into the afternoon, high temperatures near 95 degrees with the heat index making it feel closer to 100. So you're going to need to keep the AC on for most of the afternoon. A slim chance for a rain cooling shower or storm. About 5% of us seeing it. Into Wednesday, pretty much rinse and repeat, muggy start and hot afternoon with a high temperature near 96. And then on Thursday, slightly cooler with a high near 90. Into Friday and the weekend, cooler with some shower and storm chances. This is Storm Tracker 16 meteorologist Anthony Bordenaro.
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You know, a great meal can make a difference in someone's life. In just a few minutes, I'll tell you about a spaghetti dinner and basket raffle coming up in Cogan Station that's helping baby Benji Stoner and his family during his stay in the NICU. Stick around for the details.

0: 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They'll have drawings at 5:45, and you do not need be present to win. So that's pretty cool. All proceeds will help Benji and his family with medical and travel expenses during his stay in the NICU. Come out and enjoy a great meal and support a great cause. What do you say? Where the local news, local events, and local pride come together, we are WZXR.
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0: 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Mark Mack on the way in to keep you rocking right up until midnight tonight. Then the Bob and Tom Show, of course. Lots of laughs, lots of comedy coming up tomorrow morning from 6 until 10. Have yourself a great night. 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
11: 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Big night for country music. Well, of course, we had a chance to talk with Isaac Cole a little bit later, formerly of American Idol and down-to-earth young man. I think he'll go far in this business. And also Derek and Leanne on the Red Dog Mobile Storage for October Rose. And then a lot of folks are coming to see the Heartstrings play as well. So great country entertainment, a lot of free activities for the children. The food is absolutely tremendous. You can't come here and not smell all this delicious fried food, sweet food, and not want to eat a whole bunch of it. So there you go. Come on down, have dinner, bring the kids, let them go on the rides. You can enjoy all the exhibits that are here. Great live country music, and guess what? It's going on all week long. So you have till July 18th to enjoy. So having a good time here, wrapping things up on this beautiful Monday night. I am Ted Bennett for Backyard Broadcasting.
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Unskinny Bop Poison. 99.3 1037 WZXR. Welcome to a Monday night. Hopefully you had a great weekend. I saw a lot of you out on Saturday at my Boot Barn Remote. Thanks for stopping through. We got Van Halen up. On the way, the Who, WZXR.

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0: 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Hey, just 4 days away from our next Working Man's Happy Hour broadcast. This Thursday we'll be at the Trout Run Hotel. $2 Bud and Bud Light pints, all-you-can-eat crab legs and shrimp, 4 till 8. It's a bike night. We'll have J.J. Gare and the Country Outlaws in the Fish Shack, 6 till 8:30. While we're there, 4 till 6, you can sign up to win Weird Al Yankovic tickets for the Hershey Park Show on July 31st and a chance to win a Milwaukee M18 Red Lithium Hammer and Impact Drill Kit, charger, batteries, and a case included, thanks to Freezer's Auto Parts, 141 North Main Street in Hughesville. We'll see you out this Thursday night. The Trout Run Hotel, 4 till 6. Our next Working Man's Happy Hour. Coming up, we'll check in with Valley Weather and then the Red Hot Chili Peppers.
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4: We're on the doorstep of our second potential heat wave of the summer. Hey, it's Storm Tracker 16 meteorologist Anthony Bordenaro with your central Pennsylvania forecast. Not that much relief from the heat overnight. Low temperatures in the middle and upper 60s. And into the afternoon, high temperatures near 95 degrees, with the heat index making it feel closer to 100. So you're going to need to keep the AC on for most of the afternoon. A slim chance for a rain cooling shower or storm, about 5% of us seeing it. Into Wednesday, pretty much rinse and repeat, muggy start and hot afternoon with a high temperature near 96. And then on Thursday, slightly cooler with a high near 90. Into Friday and the weekend, cooler with some shower and storm chances. This is Storm Tracker 16 meteorologist Anthony Bordenaro.
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Under the Bridge, the Chili Peppers, 99.3-1037 WZXR. Freddie Hammer out this week, but don't worry, you can get your request in and win this week with Barb Evans. The Flashback Pop Quiz will earn you a 4-pack of tickets to any regular season Williamsport Crosscutters home game and a $40 ride book to Knoebels Amusement Park. Keep that in mind with Barb all this week in that workforce block all-request lunch hour. Here we go, autograph in. Turn up the radio.

0: 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Hey, coming up this weekend, Family Day at the American Legion in Montoursville, 10 till 4. 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Raising Cane is the band, 1 till 4. 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Coming up, Tom and Stevie, also Derek and the Dominoes.
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0: 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Hey, and if you're ready to win Guns N' Roses tickets, make sure you stop by and see Cowden's Tactical. They're at the fair. They've got a booth there. 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Also at their Reach Road location and Janet's Floral at 1718 Four Mile Drive. So three sign-up locations. We're going to get five winners on air this coming Monday at noon, July 20th. So you want to get out, get signed up. Each winner will get a pair of tickets to Guns N' Roses on August 1st and a smokeless firing range rental for 1 hour for up to six people from Cowden's Tactical and a dozen roses from Janet's Floral. There's your Guns N' Roses. Get out, get signed up. We'll see if we can make a winner out of you next Monday at noon. 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